0: If you're thinking about it, we're talking about it. The subjects that impact your life. 1250 WTMA. 1250 WTMA. Traffic.
1: Roadway traffic this morning on 26 and 526 looks pretty routine. But Trooper Bob is out in the ABC News 4 traffic tracker. He is advising motorists to watch for an accident on Old Cherry Hill Road in Monk's Corner. An official tells him that one vehicle is in the roadway and one is in the ditch. Sounds like an area to avoid if possible. From the injury attorney Trey Harrell Traffic Center, I'm Sherry Bernardi.
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2: Be a warm one once again for your Thursday. We'll see plenty of sun throughout the day with an isolated shower thunderstorm possible, but highs will be back in the upper 90s, feeling more like 110. Overnight, we'll see mainly clear skies with a low near 78. Friday and Saturday, we'll see the chance for showers and thunderstorms increase a little bit, but still fairly isolated in the afternoon, highs in the mid to upper 90s. I'm ABC News 4 Storm Tracker meteorologist Caleb Seaver on 1250 WTMA, the Big Talker.
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3: I've always considered myself blessed.
4: Good American Family is coming back to Hulu for a second season. The new season of the anthology will focus on the jaw-dropping case of Lorena and John Bobbitt. Disney is the parent company of Hulu and ABC News.
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4: Scary Movie will soon be available to stream. 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
6: I am a security unit.
4: Murderbot has announced additional cast for the second season of the Alexander Skarsgård-led series. New cast members include Steve Buscemi, Severance star Tramell Tillman, Nicholas Braun, and Wanda Sykes. And happy birthday to Demi Lovato, who is 34 today. Michelle Franzen, ABC News.

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14: 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Jim, I was talking to you yesterday about summer. 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

tonight, anti-Semitism is continuing to rise around the world every day, and the Jewish people continue to pay the price. New York City is a perfect example. L.A. is a perfect example. I think they've chased all the Jews out of Dearbornistan and Paterson, New Jersey, very much like Europe, and getting more and more like the Middle East, if you ask me. But nonetheless, here we be. And so from growing threats to acts of violence and harassment and intimidation, many Jewish families are living with fear simply because they are Jewish. Synagogues, schools, and community centers continue strengthening security as hatred spreads from beyond the headlines. And by the way, let me use this occasion to thank you righteous Gentiles and so many Christians who fight this. So many. I want to thank you all. Synagogues, schools, community centers, continuing strengthening security as hatred spreads for far beyond the headlines. That's why the International Fellowship of Christians and Jews, with Christians and